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1: Busted flat in Baton Rouge, waiting for a train.

run round and that takes its time. About to check outside the games. And you know what I'm talking about. Just let me know if you wanna go to that home out on the range. They got a lot of nice girls.

Bedford style. Life was to fly across my eyes. 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

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He can get you anything you want. It might cost you a life. It might cost you the whole price of freedom here.

0: Bilo da trčim, bilo da sjedim, bilo da ležim, Radio Maestral je uvijek na uhu.
1: All the fly bee girls and fly bee boys. Yeah, yeah. Let's break it down, make some more fucking noise. Get it right. All the fly bee boys and fly bee girls. Let's get it right, we run the world.
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1: 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My time is for
2: 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Old school glazbeno putovanje. 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House i srodni stilovi.
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0: Ah, yes. Can you feel the electricity in the air?
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0: World Party is officially on. Brothers and sisters, get your tape decks ready. Yo. World Party is officially on. Brothers and sisters, get your tape decks ready. Yo. World Party is officially on. Brothers and sisters, get your tape decks ready.
1: There is only one path and one path only.

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1: What do you want? I told you to stop calling her. It's over between us.
0: Oh, come on. Just hear me out for a minute.
1: Fine. Just say what you gotta say.
0: All right. It's like this.

0: Shall we?
1: Yeah! You are listening to Radio Maestral, the best radio in town.
2: Oh, yeah!

What say you to that with lips so inviting? It's all I can do not to stare. What say you to them, past, present, and future, that you don't care? If so, you'll be the first, and I'll give you the keys to the whip of your dreams, alright? All over the world, they call me Prince, but you can call me Mr.

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But now that you know who I am, you need to make plans and all your other pennies should scatter. A limousine about to pick you up and then take you to a private jet.

At midnight before the main attraction, see? 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

0: The energy in this field's been known to flicker lights, aye. A symphony with no rest, acapella moans, and a bridge of sighs. Ooh, good night. 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It's time for mystical.
1: Slušam Radio Maestral, jer ima dobre informacije.